Hip-Hop, Urban, Elektro. Yes song, yes song, yes song, yes. Say less. Olive. With my niggas in my red Mercedes. Attitude like fuck you pay me. Freitagnacht auf Westküste FM.

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It takes a lot of desperation to make a move.

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Now would you ever realize the consequences of your life?

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But here I am, rotting away in the warm California sun. She won't always love me.

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Yeah. And oh yeah. And oh yeah. And oh yeah. And everybody say, oh yeah. Now everybody say, ow! Now everybody say, ow! Everybody at the top say, ow!

0: 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I'm tired of you. No, I don't understand it. I told you a million times to buy your own tools. Man, it's just a dollar. I will not borrow you anything no more. No pencil, no sheet of paper, no rubber. I will not support guys like you who spend their money on beers and other drugs, or even silly pee books. Get your stuff together and don't look at me like that.
1: Let's read a book. Let's read a book. Let's read a book. Let's read a book. Let's read a book. Let's read a book. Let's read a book. Let's read a book. Let's read a book. Let's read a book. Let's read a book.

0: Let's read a book. Let's read a book. Let's read a book. Let's read a book. Let's read a book. Let's read a book. Let's read a book. Let's
1: read, read, read.
0: Read a book. Let's read a book. Let's read a book. Let's read a book. Let's read a book. Let's read a book. Let's read a book. Let's read a book.

0: Let's read a book. Let's read a book. Let's read a book. Let's read a book. Let's read a book. Let's read a book. Let's read a book. Let's read a book. Let's read a book. Let's read a book. Let's read a book. Let's read a book. Let's read a book. Let's read a book. Let's read a book.
1: At the library.

0: read a book. Let's read a book. Let's read a book. Let's read a book. Let's read a book. Let's read a book. Let's
1: read, read, read.
0: Read a book. Let's
1: learn.
0: Read a book. Let's
1: learn.
0: Read a book. Let's
1: learn.
2: I'm gonna do my homework.